Silk Sonic and Leave the Door Open on The Current, among other honors, won Record of the Year at the Grammys. Bruno Mars, one of only three artists who has won Record of the Year on three separate occasions, the other being Paul Simon, and he did it with three different projects as well. So, Silk Sonic, Bruno Mars, and Anderson .Paak opening up my Thursday evening. I'm Mac Wilson. Coming up at 9 o'clock, the legendary Swamp Dog. His new record, Contemplates the Afterlife, is the subject of the on-air listening party. Get to listen to the full record and hear a little bit behind the record from Swamp Dog himself. Ahead this hour, new music from one of the artists who will be playing at The Current's Happy Hour series later in the summer. Also, Dua Sale collaborating with Bon Iver, one from Belle and Sebastian, from one of the records that they have been playing live in the North American leg of their tour, and Leve from the deluxe edition of the new record, A Matter of Time, Leve with Mad Woman on The Current.

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Duasale joined by Bon Iver on Flood on The Current. Lucius collaborating with Adam Grandisiel of The War on Drugs on Old Tape, and Belle and Sebastian recently wrapped up the North American leg of the tour, where they are playing their first two records, Tiger Milk and If You're Feeling Sinister, in full over the course of two nights. From the latter record, that's Like Dylan in the Movies, and Les Veilles began with the newest called Mad Woman. 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Death Cab for Cutie returned to the Armory on the 10th of July. You can enter for your chance to win a pair of tickets to that show and others at thecurrent.org/giveaways. Earlier this week on The Current's morning show, the announcement came through of the next batch of happy hour shows, including up in Fargo, North Dakota, the first week of August. Before we get ahead of ourselves, I will be up in Moorhead, Minnesota at the Viking Ship Park with a set from Mother Soki that's coming up on Thursday of this coming week. So that is a week from today. Meanwhile, looking ahead to Thursday, August 6th at the Plains Art Museum, Tofu Smell doing a set in Fargo, and over in Two Harbors, Minnesota on the 13th of August at Castle Danger Brewery, Alex Lambert doing a set. It's Alex Lambert with Shoot Me Down on The Current.

From the new record, The After Party, it's Lukey Lee and Lucky Again, with Fontaines D.C. and Starburster, a little Cher, Bang Bang, My Baby Shot Me Down, and Shoot Me Down from Alex Lambert, his new single. He'll be playing up at Castle Danger Brewing for the Currents Happy Hour later in the summer. You can find the full lineup of everything we've announced so far at thecurrent.org/happyhours. 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

Tame Impala with Dracula on the current from the new record Deadbeat, doing a show at Target Center at the end of August, alongside another song that may fit with it on a Halloween playlist a few months from now, Ghost Town from The Specials, Girl in Red's Too Much and Sugar with Long Live Love. Thursday night on The Current, I'm Mac Wilson. Coming up at 9 o'clock, The Current's on-air listening party, the legendary Swamp Dog shares his new album, Contemplates the Afterlife. Couple of surprises on this record. Looking forward to diving into this new one of Swamp Dog, the project of Jerry Williams. He's still going strong, well into his 80s. We'll be listening to that record together coming up at 9. It is 68 degrees in downtown St. Paul. Sunshine for the moment. Maybe some rain tomorrow morning or afternoon with highs in the mid-70s. And then clearing out for the weekend. Sunny and highs in the mid-70s on Saturday and Sunday. Partly sunny and highs in the lower 70s. The Current's Happy Hour series continues. Thanks for making it out to Sociable Cider Works tonight for a set from Joby Riccio and The Current's Happy Hour. The next installment coming up in Moorhead, Minnesota. 1 week from today. 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Last month, Kells played at Insight Brewing. Looking forward to seeing what Kells has up her sleeve next. This is Gone on The Current.

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Supersonic from Oasis and the debut full-length Definitely Maybe on The Current. Also listen to Sasami joined by Claro, In Love with a Memory, and Spoon, the opening cut to their Girls Can Tell album with Everything Hits at Once. Kells started off with a new one called Gone. 3 minutes after 8 o'clock on this sunny Thursday evening, I'm Mac Wilson, and once the sun goes down, we'll listen to a new record together. Swamp Dog, the new record, Contemplates the Afterlife, is The Current's on-air listening party that begins at 9 o'clock. Later this hour, music of the Beach Boys, one from the Black Keys in their El Camino album, the newest from Kacey Musgraves, and one from Olivia Rodrigo from the Smash new album that came out last Friday. The Mountain Goats preparing a new album for release later in the summer. It's Charlie Sheen reaches out to the feds on The Current.

Hi, it's Swamp Dog. My new album, Swamp Dog Contemplates the Afterlife, is out on Friday. Want to hear it early? 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

That's in July. I thought I'd drop my 31st album, Swamp Dog Contemplates the Afterlife, which explores themes of life lived and our own mortality. You know I'm alive. The record didn't start out as a concept album, but apparently it became one. Thursday night at 9, let's hang out and listen to Swamp Dog Contemplates the Afterlife together on The Current.

Casey Musgraves, that one, Dry Spell, from the new record Middle of Nowhere. Brother Wallace and Who's That, The Black Keys, and Lonely Boy, they'll be playing at the Minnesota Yacht Club Festival next month. And the Mountain Goats from the upcoming new record Days, that one called Charlie Sheen Reaches Out to the Feds. 18 minutes after 8 o'clock, I'm Mac Wilson, and support comes from Twin Cities Pride Festival in Loring Park, welcoming all to celebrate with food, music, and joy June 27th and 28th. 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St. Paul knows how to celebrate. Mike Campbell and the Dirty Knobs return to the Pandagus Theater on July 7th. You can enter for your chance to win a pair of tickets to that show and others at thecurrent.org/giveaways. Miles Caton with Don't Hate Me on The Current.

The new record from Olivia Rodrigo came out on Friday, that one called The Cure, from You Seem Pretty Sad for a Girl So in Love. On The Current with Hermanos Gutierrez, El Bueno y El Malo, and The Beach Boys with Don't Worry Baby, as this coming Saturday would have been the late Brian Wilson's 84th birthday. Began that set with Miles Kaitan and Don't Hate Me. Remember, at 9 o'clock, The Current's on-air listening party, the new record from Swamp Dog, Contemplates the Afterlife, kicking off at 9. 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

Biba Doobie on the Current, the collaboration with the Marias called All I Did Was Dream of You. Billy Strings and Gild the Lily listened to Kraftwerk and Computer World, and Steve Lacy began with a new one called The Feeling on this Thursday night, about 9 minutes before 9 o'clock. Tunes ahead from Prince, the newest from Steven Sanchez, and just after nine, your opportunity to hear the new Swamp Dog album in full, where he contemplates the afterlife, give you the rundown on what Jerry Williams Jr. has been up to lately, share some little anecdotes behind Swamp Dog, and listen to the new record in full. That begins at 9 o'clock. The sun is going down in downtown St. Paul. It's 67 degrees, lows in the 50s tonight. Mostly sunny on Friday, maybe some rain in the morning, maybe some thunder in the afternoon, with highs in the mid-70s, then clearing out for the weekend. Sunny and highs in the mid-70s on Saturday, partly sunny, highs in the lower 70s for Sunday. Arlo Parks from the new Ambiguous Desire album. This one's called Beams on the Current.

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Steven Sanchez and Sweet Love on the current from the new Love, Love, Love album. Prince and Raspberry Beret, Blur and The Puritan, and Arlo Parks began the set with a new one called Beams. Thursday night, it's 5 minutes after 9 o'clock. I'm Mac Wilson. Thank you for listening in as The Current unveils a new record for you in The Current's on-air listening party. Not only can you hear the album before it's in stores or on streaming services, giving you the story behind the music as well, the newest record from Swamp Dog tonight called Swamp Dog Contemplates the Afterlife. Swamp Dog, the recording moniker of Jerry Williams Jr., has been active since the 1960s, where he recorded under the names like Little Jerry, and then he revamped his persona in the early 1970s as Swamp Dog, including Total Destruction to Your Mind, which you may catch on The Current from time to time, and the famous Rat On album. You'll see in lots of listicles on the internet over the decades of the great, or dare I say, unique album covers of all times. That's the one where he's riding on the giant rat. That's Swamp Dog. He's still recording music. He's teamed up with folks like Ryan Olson and has become friends and collaborators with Justin Vernon of Bon Iver, to the point where he's appeared at the Eau Claire Festival and has recorded with a bunch of different folks over the years. And one of those collaborators he covers for the second song on the album, Swamp Dog Contemplates the Afterlife, beginning with Searching for Heaven on The Current.

It's Swamp Dogg on the current. The next song from my new album, Swamp Dogg Contemplates the Afterlife, is Acid Tongue. And it's all about a hell of a LSD trip. I went down that road a few years ago, lots of years ago. And hey, glad I'm off that road. And if you've ever experienced it, you'll really appreciate it. And if you haven't ever experienced it, hey, you'll love it anyway.

You're listening to the new record from Swamp Dog in full contemplates the afterlife, collaborating with the legendary Gary U.S. Bonds on that song Waka Waka Waka. Now, these are two legends going back to the beginning of rock and roll. Man, it's amazing to hear them side by side. Gary U.S. Bonds, still alive at the age of 87, and Swamp Dog, who turns 84 later this summer, contemplating the afterlife. Also listen to Knock Knock Memories and a cover of a Jenny Lewis composition, Acid Tongue, and started with Searching for Heaven. 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

You're listening to the new Swamp Dog album in full. Swamp Dog contemplates the afterlife. That one called Hot to Trot had Please Don't Bury Me, Unhappy Song, and A Million Tears Ago. Swamp Dog turns 84 next month. He'll be embarking on a couple of limited tour dates. Was privileged enough to catch him back at Eau Claire back in the summer of, 2018. In Eau Claire, Wisconsin, was one of the performers on day one. He's in with the Justin Vernon circle, so they welcomed him out there that summer. And hopefully he'll be coming to a town near you. Keep an eye on that. Two more songs on the new record from Swamp Dog contemplates the afterlife. This one is Daddy's Little Girl on the Current.

You're listening to the Currents On Air Listening Party. I'm Swamp Dog, and I am thrilled to share my new album, Swamp Dog Contemplates the Afterlife, with you, you, and you. Now, there's a song in there called Final About Dying. It's more about living, and it's not supposed to be a death message. I think it's fan-freaking-tastic.

0: 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I hope you enjoyed it. Find it everywhere tomorrow. Thank you. Thank you.
1: 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You can enter for your chance to win a pair of tickets to that show and more at thecurrent.org/giveaways. 64 degrees and clear, and lows in the 50s tonight, maybe some rain and thunderstorms on Friday with highs in the mid-70s, then sunny and highs in the mid-70s over the weekend. Mac Wilson here on this Thursday night, a song straight ahead for Sir Paul McCartney. His birthday today turns 84, one of his most beloved Beatles songs. You'll hear after the newest from Beth Orton from the upcoming Ground Above album. This is Waiting on The Current.

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Connecting our community, one song at a time.

An artist who will be inducted into the Rock and Roll Hall of Fame later this year, Joy Division, with the opening cut from their Unknown Pleasures album, It's Disorder, on The Current. Mac Wilson, your soundtrack Until Midnight, with tunes ahead from the late Syd Barrett, who passed away 20 years ago this summer. One from Mitski, one from Death Camp for Cutie, ahead of their upcoming Armory show. Kurt Vile, meanwhile, playing at the Palace Theater later this month on the evening of June 28th, which is already a week from Sunday. The new record is out now, Philadelphia's Been Good to Me, and this is Chance to Bleed, the newest from Kurt Vile on The Current.

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2: Hey, I'm Bill DeVille. Have you heard the news? 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
2: We didn't forget you, Daddy-O. On this US of A, we'll salute Dad on Father's Day with some songs and perhaps a joke or two.
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Death Cab for Cutie on the current In Soul Meets Body from back in 2005 in the Plans album. They return to the Armory on Friday, July 10th. Mitski's Where's My Phone, Common with Pete Rock on Wise Up, and Kurt Vile playing at the Palace Theater on the 28th of this month. The newest is Chance to Bleed. Billy Bragg, meanwhile, performing at Big Top Chautauqua in Bayfield, Wisconsin, coming up on July 18th. You can enter for your chance to win a pair of tickets to that show and others at thecurrent.org/giveaways. Still to come, Brandi Carlile, Lupe Fiasco, music of Syd Barrett, original frontman of the band Pink Floyd, from his Madcap Laughs solo album, and Suki Waterhouse, the newest, Back in Love, on The Current.

all out in the place to be, you feel me? Uh-huh. You know what I'm talking about? Ain't nothing to it. Separate the wheat from the obsolete. Who say mobsters don't prosper? Why, sir? I foresee a place in time. My

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Waterboarded to it, turn into reporter. Uber mentioned 10, I treat these sneakers like a tour bus.

Brandi Carlile on The Current. That's called You Without Me from the Returning to Myself album. Next month is the 20-year anniversary of the passing of Syd Barrett, his ode to the land turtle, the terrapin, from his Madcap Laugh solo album. Lupe Fiasco in SOS and Suki Waterhouse, the newest, is back in love. Mac Wilson with your soundtrack on this Thursday evening, where support comes from Prize Brewing, presenting the 9th annual Prize Block Party this Friday and Saturday, featuring headliners Soul Asylum and Gear Daddies, with Lamar, Jillian Ray, and more. Full lineup info and tickets at prizebrewing.com. Still to come, music of the late Marky Smith and The Fall, and Mega Sound, a new local supergroup, including members of Bad Bad Hats. 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

Baby Rose and Leon Thomas on the current, their new collaboration Friends Again, with some Wilco and Annihilation, The Fall and Cruiser's Creek, as evidently the final posthumous release from Marky Smith and The Fall on the way later this year. And Mega Sound began new Minnesota music that's called Super Size. 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Still to come, music of The Shins, who will be opening up for Weezer at Grand Casino Arena later in the fall. 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Find the full lineup and information at thecurrent.org/happyhours. Tofu Smell and Dreams I've Had on The Current.

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The Shins and Simple Song on the current from their Port of Morrow album, along with Silver Sun Pickups, they'll be opening up for Weezer at Grand Casino Arena in September. Mac Wilson, your soundtrack until midnight, including Minnesota music from Thomas Stika, one from Portishead's third album, and new Minnesota music of Papa Mbay, It's Care for You.

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A new record on the way from Jack White this summer. That's one of the songs that'll be on it, God and the Broken Ribs, and he'll be playing at the Armory in November. Portishead as well with Machine Gun. Listen to Morrissey, and Papa Mbae began the set with Care for You. Death Cab for Cutie returning to the Armory on July 10th. You can enter for your chance to win a pair of tickets to this show and others at thecurrent.org/giveaways. Still to come, a little R&B from Arthur Alexander, Minnesota music from one of the members of Hippocampus, and local sounds of Thomas Stika, Mississippi Down, on The Current.

She'll be all right. No riding shining armored knight. She will save herself this time. And in fact, tonight, she did confirm. The cold never lasts, my darling. It just teaches the heart how to...

It's music of Ray on the Current, getting help from Hans Zimmer, putting together the arrangement on Click Clack Symphony, Arthur Alexander and a little shot of R&B, Waxahachie with Bored, and Mississippi Down, the newest from Thomas Stika on the Current. 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Still to come, Lola Young, Jenny Lewis, the newest from Noah Kahn, and the new project of Nathan from Hippocampus, Brother Kenzie, with Open Dreaming on the Current.

That's called Doctrine of Love from Jalen Ngonda's new release. It's on The Current with Lola Young and Post-Sex Clarity and Brother Kenzie, new Minnesota music Open Dreaming, Nathan Stalker of the band Hippocampus. Mac Wilson signing off for the evening. You'll catch me for a little while tomorrow afternoon on Juneteenth. Music ahead from Jenny Lewis and Noah Kahn here playing at Target Field later in the summer with Gigi Perez opening that show. From the newest record, Deluxe Edition, The Last of the Bugs, it's Doors from Noah Kahn on The Current.

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Turning back the clock 40 years on The Current. That's It's Tricky. It's Run DMC with one from their classic Raising Hell. I'm Gannon, raising a little bit of hell on the overnight shift. I'm just kidding. We're having fun. Good, respectful fun here. We're past midnight. I'll be hanging out for the next 5 hours or so, and we got great stuff on the way. We'll hear from a pop band out of LA who just announced a show at Palace Theater in October. A couple of songs that have exclamation points on them, one of them from 2000, the other one a brand new track from an Australian indie pop band. We'll hear a cover of a dream pop classic, and coming up in just a few minutes, we're going to celebrate a 50th birthday for one half of the Avett Brothers. That's all coming up here on The Current. In the meantime, here's the newest from the Afghan Whigs. I talked about 40 years since that Run DMC album. Well, it's been 40 years since the Afghan Whigs became a band, and they celebrated their anniversary this year by dropping this new single. It's called House of I, and it's on The Current.

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You're listening to The Current. Happy 50th birthday to Scott Avett of the Avett Brothers, one half of the titular brothers, alongside his brother Seth. That is January Wedding from their album I and Love and You, one of my favorite folk records of the 2000s. Speaking of folk albums, before the Avett Brothers, you heard Jesse Wells with one from his new record called The Masks Off. That would be Won't You Come Out Tonight. Till My Heart Stops, that is music from the Beths, and House of I, the latest from Afghan Whigs in the set as well. Coming up here on The Current, we're going to hear a new track from Lucy Dacus, and a song from a couple of years ago by a band who just announced a show at the Palace Theater in October. In the meantime, some new music here from M.T. Jones, a little bit of English soul, a little blue-eyed soul for you. This one's called I Don't Understand, and it's on The Current.

Whole lot of 80s pop influence on that track. It's Muna on The Current with One That Got Away. Muna, the LA pop band, just announced a show coming to town at the Palace Theater on October 11th. And it hasn't been too long since their lead singer Katie Gavin was in town playing Palace Theater. But last time she was here, she was an opening act, opening for Lucy Dacus, who you heard right before that with Planting Tomatoes. You're So Fine, that's Ike and Tina Turner in the set. And then I Don't Understand, that's the new song from M.T. Jones. Coming up here on The Current, we'll hear a new Gregory Alan Isakov cover of a song that was inspired by hearing a crazy story about a Hope Sandoval show at the Sydney Opera House. We'll talk about that in just a couple of minutes. This one, well, I don't know, it's not quite from Sydney, it's from Adelaide, Australia, but at least we're going down under for it. It's the indie pop band Swap Meet. The new track's called I Know, and it's on The Current.

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It's a gorgeous rendition of the Mazzy Star classic Fade Into You on The Current. That one performed by Gregory Alan Isakov and Sylvan Esso. Gregory Alan Isakov said after putting that song out, he's been a fan of Mazzy Star for years, but he decided to record his own cover of that song just recently because he read an article about Hope Sandoval, lead singer of Mazzy Star, playing a show at the Sydney Opera House in almost complete darkness. Apparently, the power went out or something like that. It was fully dark, and a bunch of people got upset and left, and she just played right on through it, and he thought, yeah, that's my hero right there. I need to record a cover of her biggest song. So that's how we end up with Fade Into You, with the gorgeous harmonies there from Sylvan Esso as well. You heard Oceans of Darkness by The War on Drugs, and then a couple of songs that have an exclamation point on them. The Apples in Stereo with Go, and then Swap Meet with I Know. Speaking of knowing, we got some new music here from BB Stockwell. This one's called When You Know, and it's on The Current.

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Amplifying independent artists since 2005 with the best authentic new music alongside the influences that inspired it. Music made possible by member support. The Current.

Robin on the Current, getting sexistential. That is Talk to Me from her new album called Sexistential. I'm Gannon, hanging out with you here on the Overnight Shift, and there's a little bit of something for everybody coming up here. We'll hear some classic country music, some 90s shoegaze, and in case you are so indecisive about what genres you want to hear, that you just want to hear all of them at once, well, we got some great genre-bending artists coming up on The Current as well. We'll hear from a local band, a 13-piece band that combines elements of hip-hop, indie rock, and jazz. We'll also hear from a new album that has elements of disco, funk, and country, and a French Afro-Cuban musical duo is coming up as well. Like I said, there's literally something for everybody here on The Current. You're not going to want to miss it. This one, this is just fun, man. This is new music from Michigander. It's called Freaking Out, and it's on The Current.

It's the French Afro-Cuban duo Ibeyi on The Current, that is Sister to Sister from the Pair of Sisters. Yes, their name Ibeyi actually translates to twins in the Yoruban language, which comes from their home country of Cuba. The twin sisters, Lisa Kinde and Naomi Diaz, now based out of Paris. Before Ibeyi, you heard Johnny Blue Skies and the Dark Clouds on The Current with a Situation. Brass in Pocket, that one from the Pretenders' first album. And then Freaking Out, some new music from Michigander, dropping at the record Over Before You Know It in July. If you were enjoying that Ibeyi track, well, we're going to go back across the pond for some more sort of genre-bending music. This one from an English group called Pigeon. This one romanticizing their small English town as if it was Miami. It's called Miami, and it's on The Current.

Well, Harry Styles said he made his new album, Kiss All the Time, disco occasionally, so it could be purposefully good to run to. But that is more of a song that you would start a race with, I suppose. That's Ready, Steady, Go on The Current. Before that, you heard I Only Want to Be With You from Dusty Springfield. Dang, that is music from Rainbow Kitten Surprise. And then Miami, the new song from Pigeon, kicking things off. Coming up here on The Current, we'll hear from a Swiss-Ecuadorian duo, and also a classic shoegaze band is also coming up. This one, it's a local group called The Rumors. This is a 13-piece band that combines elements of hip-hop, R&B, indie rock, a little bit of everything here. Their new single is a perfect summer jam. This is called Speedboat, and it's on The Current.

pure catharsis on that new song from Muse. That is Be With You on The Current. We are 1 week away from their new album, The Wow Signal, dropping next Friday. Before that, you heard For Love by the shoegaze band Lush in 1992. Come Alive, that's Fantagram, and Speedboat, that's local music from The Rumors. We're going to hear from the Black Keys in a couple of minutes on The Current. This next song actually has a little bit of Black Keys production on it. Dan Auerbach from the band produced the new album from Hermanos Gutierrez, Los Ojos del Condor, coming out later this summer. And the first single translates to Andean song in English. It's called Canto Andino. This is new music from Hermanos Gutierrez.

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Great music lives here.

That's what we call a perfect overnight song. It's Sleep to Dream. Fiona Apple on The Current. Gannon here with you on the overnight shift. We got some great stuff on the way you are not going to want to miss. We're going to hear some local music from artists like Mason Jennings, Low, and Dua Sale. Also coming up, a couple of songs that either reference or come from Alabama. One of them, of course, comes from Alabama Shakes. You've got to do that when you got an Alabama theme. And if you love live music, and specifically live music this week, definitely stick around. We'll hear from a music legend who played the Ordway twice earlier this week, and an artist playing Varsity Theater tonight. A little Friday night entertainment coming up on The Current. We'll kick off with some music here from a band who's playing Yacht Club in July. This is The Strokes. Their new single's called Going Shopping. And it's on The Current.

That one will wake you up here at 2 a.m. It's Woman by Wolf Mother on The Current. Before that, you heard new music from Dua Sale. I do. The local artist has a show coming up at the Fine Line on September 25th. Catch These Fists. That one also bound to wake you up. That's Wet Leg with the number one song of last year, according to you, The Current's listeners. That made it to the number one spot on the top 89 of 2025 countdown, which you can find at thecurrent.org. Going Shopping, that is new music from The Strokes. Their album, Reality Awaits. We are all awaiting, and it's coming out next Friday. We are just a week away from the first new Strokes album in 6 years. Speaking of long waits between albums, we're going to hear from Alabama Shakes in a couple of minutes. This one comes from another Alabama artist. It's Cassius Culpepper with Man of His Word on The Current.

That's new music from Wolf Alice on The Current. It's White Horses from last year's album, The Clearing. That record, Ellie Rossell, frontwoman in the band, said she wanted to put down her guitar a little more often, said she felt like she was using it as a crutch, maybe a way to feel sort of guarded on stage, but she really leaned into her more lead vocalist, frontwoman energy on that new record. Before Wolf Alice, you heard a couple of Bama songs. American Dream by Alabama Shakes, Alabama. That one from Neil Young's Great Harvest. And then Man of His Word by the Alabama country singer Cassius Culpepper. He says that song is about the one thing we all need, having someone we can trust. And it also, he trusted a pretty great songwriter to help him out with that track. The wonderful Natalie Hemby gets a co-write for that song from Cassius Culpepper. Back-to-back local songs coming up here on The Current. We'll pop up to Duluth for a throwback from Low in a couple of minutes. This one comes from Mason Jennings. He's dropping his 18th album, Dark Wings, later this summer. This one's called Say Goodbye to the Ground, and it's on The Current.

New music from Mumford & Sons and Chris Stapleton on The Current. That is Here, off the album Prize Fighter. That one got all sorts of big features on it. Mumford & Sons got some help from Aaron Dessner and Justin Vernon. Gigi Perez is on there. Gracie Abrams, Hozier, really flexing the connections on that new album. Before Mumford & Sons, you heard from a music legend who played the Ordway twice this week. That is Mavis Staples with Worthy. And then a couple of local songs, a throwback from Low, Over the Ocean, and then Say Goodbye to the Ground. That is new music from Mason Jennings. Speaking of live music you can hear in the Twin Cities this week, this next artist is playing the Varsity Theater tonight. It's the English pop singer Holly Humberstone. If you're ever wondering what shows are going on around town, you can always find a list of gigs by going to thecurrent.org/giglist. That'll keep you in the loop every single day. There's a full list of concerts. It's very helpful. I lean on it quite a bit. I used to keep this like messy list in my notes app of concerts coming up, but now, thankfully, we have the giglist. Again, you can find that at thecurrent.org/giglist. And this one here from, again, somebody playing Varsity Theater tonight. It's Holly Humberstone. It's called The Beauty Pageant, and it's on The Current.

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Hello, hello, hello. It's Remy Wolf on The Current. Hello, hello, hello. I'm Gannon, hanging out with you on the overnight shift. I'm happy to be here for about 2 more hours on this Friday morning. I'm in a good mood, man. It's Friday. Things are good. It's a holiday today. You might have the day off. Maybe you're excited to sleep in a little bit. Maybe you're staying up late on a Thursday night. If so, I'm here to hang out with you no matter what situation you're in. And we got great stuff on the way. I'm talking new songs from artists like Death Cab for Cutie, Weezer, and Olivia Rodrigo. We'll also hear a song from a legendary folk singer born today back in 1948. And we'll hear a song from an album born today back in 2009. A little bit of music history to talk about coming up on The Current. In the meantime, let's talk about music's future. Houndmouth has a new album coming out in July called Lordy. This is one of the first singles from it. It's called Tiger Blood, and it's on The Current.

17 years ago today, the Temper Trap dropped their debut album, Conditions. That is the signature hit. It's Sweet Disposition on The Current. Such a great, great song. Always reminds me of the movie 500 Days of Summer, used very tastefully in that film. Before Sweet Disposition, you heard Sam Fender and Olivia Dean's new duet called Rain Me In. Sometimes Always, that's the Jesus and Mary chain. And then Tiger Blood, the new song from Houndmouth, kicking things off on The Current. This next song here comes from a couple of sisters out of Bowling Green, Kentucky. They grew up listening to Jack White and the Raconteurs, and they now absolutely rock on this explosive new single. It's called Volcano, and it's on The Current. It's kind-

New music from Death Cab for Cutie. That's Punching the Flowers on The Current. Their new album, I Built You a Tower, sort of a return to form for Death Cab. At least that's how they've been talking about it. I've seen a lot of interviews with Ben Gibbard, and he said that the band was sort of thinking about what albums from their discography the fans connect with the most. And he's thinking, I think the fans are right. So they sort of tried to return to the songwriting space of their early days and confronting grief a lot on that new album. Death Cab's coming to town here, playing July 10th at the Armory in Minneapolis. Before Death Cab for Cutie, you heard Big Brother and The Holding Company, Janis Joplin and Company singing to Summertime, a now almost 100-year-old song originally written by Gershwin. Punk Rocky, that's ASAP Rocky in the set, and then Volcano, the new song from Girl Tones there as well. Coming up here on The Current, we'll hear a throwback from 1970 by one of the great folk singers of all time, who was actually born today, back in 1948. This one, it comes from a local artist. This is Son, a Somali-American musician out of Minneapolis, who got a little bit of buzz going on right now. The blog Pigeons and Planes, that covers a lot of alternative and hip-hop crossover, named him the best new artist this week, so this is the time to get on the bandwagon. This one's called Blonde. It's new music from Son on The Current.

with this single featuring Wednesday. The North Carolina alt-country band lends its members Zandi Chelmis on the pedal steel and Carly Hartzman, the lead singer, takes a verse on this track. It's called We Might As Well Be Strangers. We got new music from Weezer on The Current.

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Don't mind me, I'm just enjoying the silence. That's Depeche Mode on The Current with a song from 1990. Gannon here, hanging out with you for one more hour on this Friday morning. Some great stuff on the way. We'll hear from the bands Geese and Goose. Maybe I'll finally remember how to separate them in my mind if we play them both in the next hour. We'll hear some great new collaborations, a new Casey Musgrave song that features a bluegrass artist, and Biba Doobie bringing on a great indie pop group for her new single. We're also going to celebrate a birthday in a couple of minutes. It's the 43rd birthday for a Seattle rapper coming up in just a few moments. And I don't know if you've checked the calendar, but it's a holiday today. It's Juneteenth. So I'm going to talk a little bit about an intersection of black music and movie history coming up later. Some cool history tying in with a film that came out last year and a song that's almost 100 years old. We'll talk about that coming up on The Current. But in the meantime, I was talking about all those collaborations. This is one of the coolest ones of late. It's Mountjoy and Gigi Perez on the new duet called In the Middle.

When I was in the third grade, I thought that I was gay, cause I could draw. My uncle was, and I kept my room straight. I told my mom, tears rushing down my face. She's like, Ben, you've loved girls since before pre-K. Tripping. Yeah, I guess she had a point, didn't she? Bunch of stereotypes all in my head. I remember doing the math, like, yeah, I'm good at Little League. A preconceived idea of what it all meant. But those that like the same sex have the characteristics.

Press play, don't press pause. Progress march on. With the veil over our eyes, we turn our back on the cause. Till the day that my uncles can be united by law. And kids aren't walking around the hallway, plagued by pain in their heart. A world so hateful, some would rather die than be who they are. And a certificate on paper isn't gonna solve it all, but it's a damn good place to start. No law is gonna change us, we have to change us. Whatever God you believe in, we come from the same one. Strip away the fear, underneath it's all the same.

Happy 43rd birthday to Macklemore, the Seattle rapper there, with one from his Grammy-winning album, The Heist. That is Same Love on The Current, one of the many, many Macklemore songs to take on some sort of social cause. There he is asking for gay marriage to be legalized. As of recent, he's made a series of songs speaking up about violence in Palestine. He also, over the years, has spoken up for the Black Lives Matter movement and made songs about drug addiction, which is something that he has been very candid about dealing with, especially on that album, The Heist. Something I really appreciate about that record is the way he sort of veers back and forth between goofy songs like Thrift Shop to like really heavy songs about addiction like Starting Over as well. Truly a great record from start to finish. Happy birthday to Macklemore. Before that, you heard Kacey Musgraves teaming up with Billy Strings for Everybody Wants to Be a Cowboy. Silver Lining, that's a new song from Leve, and then a band who has a song called Silver Lining, that's Mountjoy, with Gigi Perez on the new song called In the Middle. Coming up here on The Current, in just a couple of moments, we'll hear a song that inspired the movie Sinners to happen. Got a story about Ryan Coogler, that movie's director, hearing a certain blues classic, and it sort of conjuring the idea to start the movie Sinners. That's coming up in a few minutes, and this next song, well, it also has a little something to do with Sinners. It's the guy who played Sammy in the movie, Miles Caton. His new song's called Don't Hate Me, and it's on The Current.

It's the Brooklyn indie rockers Geese on the Current. That is Cobra. And don't get that band confused with the Connecticut jam band Goose. You'll hear from them in just about 10 minutes here on the Current. Before Geese, you heard Modest Mouse with Picking Dragons' Pockets, Wang Dang Doodle. That's a blues classic written by Howlin' Wolf, but performed there by Coco Taylor. And on this Juneteenth, a little bit of black movie and music history for you. It's that song that we have to thank for the great film Sinners last year. Ryan Coogler, the director of the movie, did an interview last year where he said that that is the song that inspired him to make the film. That song is the story of a group of people in a community throwing a party. And he said, quote, "My family threw a lot of parties. That was what we would do where I'm from. And those are some of my fondest memories." So I was like, oh, wouldn't it be cool if I made a one-day movie where it's this group of people and everybody, they get together. Well, they're kind of dangerous people who get together, but then they meet something that's even more dangerous. And if you know the film, you know what I'm talking about. So some cool music history, some movie history as well there. Coco Taylor's Wang Dang Doodle, a blues classic that brought us a movie classic, Sinners. And hey, while we're talking about Sinners, you heard the guy who played Sammy in the film, Miles Caton, with his new song, Don't Hate Me. More new music on the Current here. This one comes from These Sacred Souls. It's Any Old Fool on the Current.

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Biba Doobie and the Marias on The Current. That Is All I Did Was Dream of You. Before that, you heard Hunger Sight by the Connecticut jam band Goose. Don't get them confused with the Brooklyn indie rockers Geese. Blondie in the set with Ripper to Shreds. And then Any Old Fool, the new song from The Sacred Souls. I'm Gannon, signing off here on this Friday morning. Thank you so much for hanging out. I will see you this weekend, 3 p.m. on Sunday. Have a great rest of your holiday weekend. In the meantime, here's new music from the local show's Artist of the Month. It's Clover's Daughter with Pray It'll Go Away on The Current.

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Jungle and Keep Moving on The Current. And good morning to you. I'm Nilofer Arsala. Coming up for you this hour, new music on the way from Alex Lambert. Also, His Golden Messenger coming up and Jesse Wells. Right now, here's the latest from Vince Staples. You might recognize his name because he had a show on Netflix called The Vince Staples Show. His new album is called Crybaby, and it's out now. This is White Flag, and it's on The Current.

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Band of Horses on the Current, that is In a Drawer. Before that, new music from Gorillaz, Orange County, on their new album, The Mountain. Back to the 70s, Kate Bush and Wuthering Heights. And the latest from Vince Staples, White Flag. 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Playing through August 9th, information and tickets, GuthrieTheater.org. It's Nil with you on The Current. New Jesse Wells is on the way right now. Here's Minnesota music from Bunny Blood. They were the top vote getter of the Minnesota Music Month scouting report this year. And this is their new song, Can You Come Home, on The Current.

Jesse Wells with the title track off his new album, Masks Off, on The Current. Before that, Aretha Franklin with Respect, that R-E-S-P-E-C-T. And that song is actually a cover. It was written and recorded by Otis Redding. Now, Gene Dawson before that with a song inspired by the Minneapolis sound, that's Rockabye Baby. And Minnesota music from Bunny Blood kicking off that set, Can You Come Home? It's Nil with you on The Current. Coming up, a throwback from Missy Elliott and a new track from an artist that was on The Current's Happy Hour series lineup this year. Right now, Minnesota music for you from Sophie Hiroko. It's Ashes on The Current.

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1: Hey, I'm Bill DeVille. Have you heard the news? Summer officially begins on Sunday. I think we can officially burn the gas out of the snowblower. On this, Kicks will play some summery tunes to celebrate the

His Golden Messenger in the middle of it on The Current. And His Golden Messenger was on the lineup for The Current's Happy Hour just a few weeks ago on Thursday, June 4th for a show at Surly Brewing Co. And there are more Happy Hours on the way. You can see the full lineup at thecurrent.org/happyhours. And the next one is coming up this Thursday, June 25th at Viking Ship Park at the Yumkomst in Moorhead. Mother Soki going to be taking this stage. Before that, back to the 90s with Missy Elliott, The Rain, Supa Dupa Fly. We heard Declan McKenna in Champaign and Sophie Hiroko kicking off that set. That's Minnesota music, the song Ashes. 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Coming up Thursday, August 13th, Alex Lambert is going to be performing at Castle Danger Brewery in Two Harbors. Remember, thecurrent.org/happyhours to see the full lineup. It's Alex Lambert now with new music, Shoot Me Down on The Current.

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classic De La Soul on The Current. That is Me, Myself, and I. And Me, Myself, and I am Nilofer Arsala. You can call me Nil. And it is Juneteenth today, so Jill will be in just a little bit later. Happy Juneteenth to ya. Coming up for you this hour, new music on the way from Tori Amos. Steve Lacy is back, Licky Lee as well. Right now, here is an artist performing at the upcoming Country Club Festival this summer in July at Harriet Island Park. Keep in mind, you can keep up with shows going on in and around the Twin Cities at thecurrent.org/giglist. The Red Clay Strays playing Country Club Fest this year. 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

Adele and Rumor Has It on The Current. Before that, new music from Harry Styles, that was Aperture. Tamora, the team up of Aurora with Tom Rollins from the Chemical Brothers. We heard Somewhere Else. And new music from the Red Clay Strays kicking off that set, Demons in Your Choir. 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More tips and information at littlemomentscount.org. And did you know that you can enter to win tickets to shows on our website? Well, you can. Like The Current presenting Craig Finn and Patterson Hood at the Fitzgerald on July 9th. 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And good luck. Coming up, Minnesota music from Atmosphere on the way and a throwback from Buck Owens. Right now it's Licky Lee. She recently released her 6th studio album, and word on the street is it's going to be her last. It's Licky Lee and Lucky Again on The Current.

0: really? Y'all ain't got that. Just a couple weirdo things.
1: It's great, man.
2: I love the way that song ends. That is Minnesota music from Atmosphere on The Current, their song Really. That one's on their new record Gestures that came out last year. And they're on the lineup for the Minnesota Yacht Club Festival this year. They're scheduled to play on day 3, which is July 19th. Courtney Barnett featuring Waxahachie before that, Sight Unseen. Back to 1963 with Buck Owens, a song that was his very first chart topper, hit number 1 on the Billboard Country Singles chart in 1963. That was Act Naturally. And the Beatles ended up covering that song. And Licky Lee kicking off that set with new music, Lucky Again. 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The museum develops programs and resources focused on science learning and public engagement. More information at smm.org/mission. It's Nil with you on The Current. Coming up, Tori Amos. Right now, Steve Lacy is back. He's got a record on the way called Oh Yeah? With a question mark. And this is The Feeling on The Current.

New music from Tori Amos on The Current. That is her daughter on backing vocals there for the song Stronger Together. Father John Misty before that, Funny Girl, super pretty song. And Father John Misty headed this way for a show at the Palace Theater. That's going to be July 8th. And reminder, you can keep up with events going on in and around the Twin Cities with The Current's gig list. It's at thecurrent.org/giglist. Back to the 90s with Tracy Bonham, the song Mother, Mother. And the latest from Steve Lacy. The song is called The Feeling. His new record is called Oh Yeah? With a question mark. It's going to drop in July. It's Nil with you on The Current, and I just have a couple of minutes left with you. Before I go, I do want to remind you that if you are doing the best you can, then you really are doing a great job. You have a great day. I will catch you back in the morning show next week. Jill is in up next. What I'm going to leave you with right now is new Minnesota music from She's Green. It's a brand new song called Paper Thin, and it's on The Current.

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The Current, music from Feist with Borrow Trouble. Good morning, I'm Jill Riley. It's Friday, June 19th. Yes, today is Juneteenth. And if I may suggest to go on over to thecurrent.org, and you can find a rundown of some of the Juneteenth celebrations happening in the Twin Cities, including a couple in St. Paul. Around noon, the Minnesota State Capitol, there's a Juneteenth family celebration, and then one in the Rondo neighborhood, the Rondo Center of Diverse Expressions. And another event going on, well, Twin Cities Jazz Fest is going on this weekend, and also one in Minneapolis called Soul of the South Side. So you can check out more information at thecurrent.org. Continuing your Friday morning soundtrack with new music from the Mountain Goats. And John Darnielle was inspired to write a song from the point of view of actor Charlie Sheen. From a true story that happened with Charlie Sheen. Okay, just the quick version. Charlie Sheen, early 90s. He got his hands on this notoriously brutal, bloody movie, this Japanese horror flick. And when he watched it, he was so horrified by just how graphic it was that he was convinced that he had evidence of a murder and actually turned the videotape over to the FBI. And the FBI had to tell him, Charlie, these are special effects. This is not a snuff film. So John Darnielle writes this song from the point of view of Charlie Sheen. It's called Charlie Sheen Reaches Out to the Feds. New music from the Mountain Goats on The Current.

The current music from Robin with Talk to Me. Before that, Madness with Madness from their record One Step Beyond. Also in the mix, Lucius with Gold Rush and the Mountain Goats with the new one Charlie Sheen Reaches Out to the Feds from the forthcoming new record from the Mountain Goats due out this summer. I'm Jill Riley. You're listening to The Current. So there's a fresh batch of show giveaways at thecurrent.org. 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Well, something new from the Beastie Boys camp, and it has been a while since we've heard something new from the Beastie Boys camp. Now, this is not a Beastie Boys song. It's Mike D of the Beastie Boys, who teamed up with his sons to collaborate on his debut solo album, which is coming out at the end of summer. It's called Thank You. Here's Mike D with Switch Up on The Current.

The current Low-Cut Connie with Livin' in the USA. That's the title track to the forthcoming Low-Cut Connie record, which is dropping on July 3rd. And that timing is not an accident. It was very intentional. In fact, Adam Wiener of Low-Cut Connie told me about that when he was in town in early March, just earlier this year, to play a solo show at the Turf Club. And he stopped by and recorded an interview with The Current and an in-studio performance, where not only did he play some of the new songs, but he covered a Prince tune as well. And you can find that session and others at thecurrent.org. You can also just go straight to YouTube and search for The Current's YouTube channel and make sure you subscribe. So Low-Cut Connie, the full band, will be back in our neck of the woods on their tour this fall. So that'll be November, making yet another return to First Avenue. I'm Jill Riley. 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Local music, Minnesota's own Willem Dafoe Fan Club. So this band is out of Duluth. In fact, Alan Sparhawk's daughter is one of the band members. And do they really have a Willem Dafoe Fan Club? Are the band members huge fans of that actor? What is it? Some of the iconic roles that he has played? Gosh, what has he done? He's been the Green Goblin. He was in a very memorable role in the movie Platoon. The guy played Jesus in The Last Temptation of Christ. So you can pick his roles, whatever you're a fan of. Or maybe you need to seek out more. Well, this new song is called Murder, and it's a local music on The Current.

The Current, one of the finest songwriters and most clever songwriters of his generation, the highly influential John Prine with Souvenirs. And that's from his second album. It's called Diamonds in the Rough. It was released in 1972. And a songwriter like John Prine certainly has had an impact on Brandi Carlile, who you heard before that, You Without Me, from her latest Returning to Myself. Programming is supported by Minnesota Carlson and their First Tuesday Speaker Series at the University of Minnesota, featuring candid conversations with some of the biggest names in business. More at z.umn.edu/First Tuesday. And by Prize Brewing, presenting the 9th annual Prize Block Party, happening today and tomorrow, featuring headliners Soul Asylum and Gear Daddies with Lamar, Jillian Ray, and more. 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Well, this is a new collaborative band involving a Minneapolis group. Bad Bad Hats have teamed up with one of their songwriting friends that goes by the name Party Nails. Well, together, they're called Mega Sound. And this one's called Super Size. It's on The Current.

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The Current, the Yeah Yeah Yeahs with Spitting Off the Edge of the World featuring Perfume Genius. I'm Jill Riley. 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Today is, in fact, Juneteenth. Just ahead, a song from Johnny Cash that calls out St. Paul, Minnesota. Also a new one from Death Cab for Cutie and Lola Young. I want to give you a heads up about Monday morning on The Current's morning show. Listen at 8:30 and you're going to hear live recordings from a recent Current happy hour. And that happy hour was the performance from Dirty Blues songstress Kells. And she was blown away by the amount of people that came out to see her live. So you can hear those live recordings Monday morning at 8:30. We've been spinning probably Kells' best known song right now. It's called Gone on The Current.

The current Lola Young with Conceited. Before that, Death Cab for Cutie with Riptides. That's from the new album, I Built You a Tower. More about the upcoming Death Cab for Cutie tour in just a moment. I also want to mention a tune by Johnny Cash, Big River, that calls out, yes, I mean, the Big River is the Mississippi, but where does it flow through? St. Paul, Minnesota. Okay, Death Cab for Cutie. They are coming back to the Twin Cities. In fact, they're kicking off their tour in support of the new record at the Armory on July 10th. And you can enter for your chance to win a pair of tickets to that show and others when you go to thecurrent.org/giveaways. 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So Noah Kahan, his new album is called The Great Divide. Now there's a deluxe version of that record, The Great Divide, The Last of the Bugs, featuring another song, and it's called Doors on The Current.

The current Minnesota Zone, Duluth, Minnesota Zone, Charlie Parr with Dog. So this weekend is Grandma's Marathon in Duluth, and there are a lot of events going on around Marathon Weekend and some music events. There's the Rock the Bayfront Festival at Bayfront Festival Park. That happens today, and I know Hippocampus will be performing as part of that set this evening. And then tomorrow, Soul Asylum is one of the bands, and Charlie Parr will be performing as well. Now, for upcoming events and concerts, you can always check out our concert calendar. We call it the gig list, and it's at thecurrent.org/giglist. 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Oh, this is a catchy one. It's new from Suki Waterhouse. It's called Back in Love on The Current.

We bring it back to the start. Here's a moment of silence, ring it back to the art. Mind blowing, it's a classical part of Zamrock, a hip hop, an alternative spark, yeah. It's the way that I'm on already.

The Current, Sampa the Great with Can't Hold Us. Before that, Childish Gambino with This Is America. Just ahead, a song from the Pet Shop Boys that helped Dusty Springfield, who was at the peak of her popularity in the 1960s, have a little bit of a comeback in the 80s. That song is on the way. But first, the new one from Metric with Time Is a Bomb on The Current.

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It's Parquet Courts getting us started this morning, and that's Walking at a Downtown Pace. Music from their Sympathy for Life album, Coffee and Rock and Roll, and I'm good to go. Thank you, Jill Riley. I'm Bill DeVille, and here we are. Traffic seemed light. Well, it's because it's a national holiday today. It's Juneteenth, and short for June 19th, which, in fact, commemorates the effective end of slavery in the U.S., and it marks the day in 1865, when Union troops arrived in Galveston, Texas, and announced that all enslaved people were free, more than 2 years after the Emancipation Proclamation was signed. So we celebrate that today, and we got a lot of good tunes in the mix, including some new local sounds. And we have this, meanwhile, speaking of local sounds. It's Thomas Stika, rising star in the local scene. This guy can write a song. Check this one out. We're going to head downstream. It's Mississippi Down here on The Current.

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1: Hey, I'm Bill DeVille. Have you heard the news? Summer officially begins on Sunday. I think we can officially burn the gas out of the snowblower. On this, Kicks, we'll play some summery tunes to celebrate the season.
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1: We didn't forget you, Daddy-O. On this US of A, we'll salute Dad on Father's Day with some songs and perhaps a joke or two.
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2: One, two, one, two, three, and...

Love those Motown vibes. It's actually new sounds from Jalen Naganda that's called Doctrine of Love. He's originally from Maryland, and then he moved to London. Doctrine of Love is the name of the song in the album, and it's here on The Current. Also, Everybody Laughs, that was David Byrne and his latest album, Who is the Sky? And the Melodians, lovely reggae tune called Rivers of Babylon back to 1970, and Mississippi Down, another river song. That was Thomas Stika at the top of the set. Thomas, rising star in the local scene. I can't wait for a full album. Maybe that'll be out later on this year, or first part of next. And I'm Bill DeVille, and we have support from the Electric Fetus. They're a gathering place for music fans and home for all things vinyl since 1968. 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Tracy Bonham, The Current, presenting her show, The Burdens of Being Upright, 30th Anniversary Tour. This is all happening at the Parkway Theater August 9th. And you know what? You can enter for your chance to win a pair of tickets to this show and other shows, too, over at thecurrent.org/giveaways. Their folks call him Ray Chen. To us, Tofu Smell. That's the name of the artist. And this is called Dreams I've Had. You got it on The Current.

One of the hardest working men in showbiz, John Batiste, and that's Master Power. Love that track from his World Music Radio from a few years back. He has his Batiste piano series, the first of three, drops today called Black Mozart. And then he'll follow that up with a couple of Thelonious Monk tribute albums later on. So yeah, Mr. Batiste, staying busy. Hope to see him again, maybe this year or maybe next. He's always amazing live. You heard Ray in the set, too, with Nightingale Lane. That's on the fine new album, This Music May Contain Hope. It was a trip-hop classic from Portishead back to 94's Dummy album. That was Sour Times. And Tofu Smell, that's Dreams I've Had. And it's on the brand-new album, All My Time. It's The Current from Minnesota Public Radio. 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All right. How about the Sweet Sounds of Sugar? It's Bob Mould & Co. Three shows coming up early fall. This is Long Live Love.

It's Phosphorescent, that song for Zula here on The Current. Also The Revivalist, the New Orleans band, and their new album, Get It Honest. And speaking of New Orleans bands, it was Hooray for the Riff Raff with Rican Beach and Sugar with three shows coming up at First Ave, September 10 through 12. 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On the gig list, Kronos Quartet live recordings tonight at 7 and 9:30 at the Dakota in Minneapolis. It's Soul of the South Side getting underway at noon, Minnehaha and East Lake Street. Details in these shows and more, thecurrent.org/giglist. We have a little something from Beck. It's new, and it's right here. This is Ride Lonesome on The Current.

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The headliner at Music on a Stick with The Current coming up on, August 30th, a Sunday night at the Minnesota State Fair, Sierra Farrell. That was from the Trail of Flowers album, lovely tune called American Dreaming. You heard The Cactus Blossoms, Please Don't Call Me Crazy, a song allegedly inspired by local artist Curtis A., music from their Easy Way album. And Beck led off the set with Ride Lonesome. That's the new single. Back to more of a countrified sound this time out is Beck. You never know what's coming next from the real life Beck Hansen. Okie doke, I'm Bill DeVille on this Juneteenth. A good hour coming up and a good song for Juneteenth coming up later on this hour. Also a side project from one of the guys from Hippocampus, too. Rostam, meanwhile, this is on the new American Stories. It's Back of a Truck on The Current.

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It's Jack White, always plenty going on in his world. New album coming, set for release on the 10th of July. It'll be called Frozen Charlotte. There's God and the Broken Ribs from Jack, and of course he'll be hitting the road supporting that new album. And, in fact, he's coming this way for a show at the Armory on the 8th of November. See you there. It was amazing last time through. You heard X, we're having much more fun. There we go. Music from the album of the same title. Actually, More Fun in the New World was the name of the record. John Doe, back in the neighborhood too at the Mystic Amphitheater with Bob Dylan and Lucinda Williams. Nice trio of artists at the new venue. You heard Nice to Each Other, Olivia Dean and Rostam. American Stories is Rostam's new one. Once part of Vampire Weekend and a producer extraordinaire, too. Supports from the Minnesota Carlson and their first Tuesday speaker series at the University of Minnesota, featuring candid conversations with some of the biggest names in business. More at z.umn.edu/first Tuesday. Billy Bragg heading this direction. In fact, he's at Big Top Chautauqua in Bayfield, Wisconsin. That show's set for July 18th. And you know what? You can enter for your chance to win a pair of tickets to this show and other shows, too, over at thecurrent.org/giveaways. Here's a fabulous tune from Meek.

Juneteenth, a good day to dig that one out. There's the Staple Singers. That's Freedom Highway back to 1965. Saw a great review of the show from Luke Taylor. You can check it out over at thecurrent.org. And still work to do. That was the message from Mavis Staples, I guess, at those shows at the Ordway a couple of nights back. And good stuff on this Juneteenth. Also, Casey Musgraves with Mexico Honey. That's on the Middle of Nowhere album, the fine new Casey record. Some Valerie June, You Can't Be Told, and Meek. That's a song simply called Fabulous. 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Learn more at bushfoundation.org. 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Nathan Stocker, he's of the band Hippocampus, has a new solo project of his own under the moniker Brother Kenzie. There's a new album titled Ditto. This is from it. Opening Dreaming on The Current.

From Kentucky, it's S.G. Goodman, and that's Fire Sign from her latest album. Also, Planting Tomatoes. That was Lucy Dacus who issued that one for Record Store Day a little while back. California Stars, great tune from Billy Bragg and Wilco together. And that was from the Mermaid Avenue album from the late 90s, and Brother Kenzie with new local sounds, too. 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On the gig list, let's see, Kronos Quartet live recording 7 and 9:30 tonight at the Dakota. All Tomorrow's Petty with Molly Dean and more. That's at the Turf Club tonight. Details in these shows and more, thecurrent.org/gig list. All right, I like this song. It's brand new from Swap Meet. Some indie rock sounds here. This is I Know, and it's on The Current.

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That vocal style of his reminds me of about 1960 or so. That's Steven Sanchez. What a great voice. And that's Until I Found You here on The Currents. Also, the Black Angels, song that still is often featured in commercials and his walkout music and the like. Great stuff. That's Young Men Dead from the Passover album. That was already 20 years ago. The Austin, Texas psych rockers dropped that one. And Swap Meet with some new indie rock sounds. It's called I Know. Hey there, I'm Bill DeVille, and I'll be with you till 3 o'clock on this Friday, Juneteenth. Got some good things coming up, including some St. Vincent straight ahead. And a band performing later on tonight coming up, too. And support, meanwhile, comes from Minnesota Parent, the Twin Cities parenting publication dedicated to being a guide for ideas and inspiration, parenting resources, and events for families in Minnesota. More at MinnesotaParent.com. 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

A good one on June 19th. Juneteenth. It's the OJs, and that's Love Train, 1972. And you caught it on The Current. Also, American Girls. That's Harry Styles and his new Kiss All the Time, Disco Occasionally. And it was Pulp. What a surprise that was when they dropped their first album in 24, 25 years, something like that, just last year. The album was called More from Pulp. And Joby Riccio. Maybe you saw her at The Current Happy Hour just last night. And Love of the Song came from her Face the Feeling album, and it's all on The Current. You know what? We got some new sounds from Weezer, featuring the band Wednesday on this track from Weezer's The Gold album, and it's We Might As Well Be Strangers. You got it on The Current.

Fast Slow Disco, that's the name of it. That's St. Vincent on the Currents. Also one from the new Mutiny After Midnight album. That was Johnny Blue Skies. And Situation from Johnny Blue Skies, the artist formerly known as Sturgill Simpson. That's still his given name, but it works under this new handle because I guess he said he'd make like 5 records under the Sturgill name. And then he's changed it up and started a new thing. And I like it. You heard Echo and the Bunnymen. They'll be in concert tonight at the Fillmore. And that was music from the Porcupine album, one of their great efforts. 1983 from Ian McCulloch, Will Sargent and the band. A little tune called The Cutter. Maybe the second biggest rock band in the history of Liverpool music. Well, they're right up there anyway. There was that band called The Beatles. Yeah, they'd probably be at number one. You heard Weezer. We Might As Well Be Strangers. That features Wednesday, the band Wednesday, and it's going to be on Weezer's new album, and it's on the airwaves of the Current. And we have support from the Minneapolis Institute of Arts Meet at Mia Summer Series, featuring art and music on Thursday nights, highlighting Pride with Keep for Cheap in Mia's Courtyard, June 25th, open to all at artsmia.org. Here's some young students that attend school at the High School for Recording Arts, and they made an album called Tune In, Speak Out. This is on the record. This is Happiness.

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Epic track from Muse, and that's Be With You. That's on the new album, The Wow Signal, on The Currents. Also, their anthem, The Rat, that was The Walkman. We heard Tyler, the Creator, with Sugar on My Tongue. And High School for Recording Arts, too, that's called Happiness. 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On the gig list, quite a few things are happening, like Echo and the Bunnymen, legendary Liverpudlians, performing at Fillmore tonight. Also going on, Future Birds at the Fine Line, Holly Humberstone at the Varsity Theater this evening. Details in these shows and more, thecurrent.org/giglist. Got a little something from Iceland. It is music from Leve. Nice kind of loungy cocktail vibe on this track from A Matter of Time, The Final Hour. This is called Mad Woman.

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1: Fill the kiddie pool up with Prosecco. Get the LEDs on, need the spectacle. Gotta beat the one last week. Let's get a record. If you're trying to be a go-getter, you gotta go and get it.

Hurricane Party, that is Dessa with some local music on The Current. Also back to the initial EP from REM, a good one too, from Chronic Town. Carnival of Sorts, Boxcars, and Les Vay, song called Mad Woman as well. Just me, Bill DeVille, here on this Friday, Juneteenth. Got a good one for the holiday coming up. And here, meanwhile, MT Jones, this is I Don't Understand on The Current.

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Written after the assassination of Dr. Martin Luther King, there's Syl Johnson, 1969, that one was issued. Is It Because I'm Black is the name of the song. Johnson, I guess, wanted to write a track that was not about hatred, but rather about sympathy and highlighting systemic roadblocks. Well done, Syl Johnson, and it's here on The Current on this Juneteenth. Also, Alabama Shakes with American Dream, and it was Gorillaz, The Happy Dictator, featuring Sparks, that's on the latest The Mountain Effort, and M.T. Jones with some soulful sounds from his Joy album, too. And my name's Bill DeVille, with support today from Minnesota Orchestra, Minneapolis musical mainstays Javita and Geraldine Steele join countertenor John Holliday to perform standards from the American Songbook. This is August 8th. Tickets at minnesotaorchestra.org. 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Saturday, June 20th. That's tomorrow. ASIMN.org. Shows, and more shows. The Current presents Craig Finn and Patterson Hood at the Fitz coming up July 9th. You can enter for your chance to win a pair of tickets to this one and others at thecurrent.org/giveaways. We just got a brand new tune from Hermanos Gutierrez, the brothers here in their Los Ojos del Condor album. This is Canto Andino on The Current.

Dua Sale featuring Bon Iver. That's Glow from the new album of Earth and Wires, Dua Sale. In the Twin Cities to play the Fine Line, September 25th, you also heard Panda Bear and Sonic Boom with the Edge of the Edge from a few years back. It was the model that was Kraftwerk. 1978, they issued that one. Encanto and Dino, that's Hermanos Gutierrez. The brothers are back with Los Ojos del Condor. 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Spring on Arlo Parks, and this is on the new Ambiguous Desire album. We're going to listen to Beams. You got it on the Currents.

Somewhere in Ohio, it's the Jayhawks on The Current. That's from the Smile album. What a great record. Also, Mumford & Sons with Here, featuring Chris Stapleton. It was Tame Impala and their breakthrough, the song Elephant, plus Arlo Parks at the top of the set. 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On the gig list, Kronos Quartet doing an album recording tonight at 7 and 9:30. Details in this show and more, thecurrent.org/giglist. We got a little something from another artist to be in the Twin Cities fairly soon. B.B. Stockwell recently announced a show at 7th Street Entry on the 9th of October. This is the new single, When You Know, and it's on The Current.

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Couple years ago, the Black Keys went a little bit of a different direction there with the Ohio Players album that was On the Game, and it's on the current. You heard Believe as well, Cassius Culpepper from his recent Act One album, and B.B. Stockwell out of Boston. Great voice, and she'll be at the Entry coming up the 9th of October. Bill DeVille with you, and speaking of shows, this artist actually performing tonight, talking about Holly Humberstone. And she's an English singer and songwriter. Be at the Varsity over in Dinkytown. Cruel World is Holly Humberstone's new album. This is Beauty Pageant.

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1: Hey, I'm Bill DeVille. Have you heard the news? Summer officially begins on Sunday. I think we can officially burn the gas out of the snowblower. On this, Kicks, we'll play some summery tunes to celebrate the season.
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1: We didn't forget you, Daddy-O. On this US of A, we'll salute Dad on Father's Day with some songs and perhaps a joke or two.
0: There's always something to discover. Weekends on The Current.

Catchy song that's brand new from Olivia Rodrigo. It's Drop Dead on the new album, You Seem Pretty Sad for a Girl So in Love. You heard Pete Shelley of Buzzcocks fame, a solo album the late Pete Shelley made back in the early 80s called Homo Sapien. That was the title track. Last Forever, Bob Moses, and on stage tonight at the Varsity, it's Holly Humberstone. That was a song called Beauty Pageant. 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Jessica Hoop performing at the Parkway Theater. Show all set for the 23rd. That's the week to come. Now you can enter for your chance to win a pair of tickets to the show. And for other shows while you're there, it's thecurrent.org/giveaways. And speaking of shows, on the 28th of June, this gentleman from Philadelphia will be at the Palace Theater here in St. Paul. I'm talking about Kurt Vile. This on the new record, Philadelphia's Been Good to Me. It's Chance to Bleed.

There's a good band. That's the Heavy, the British band there with Feel. And that's on their One of a Kind album from 2 years ago already. I hope they have something new maybe later this year, perhaps. Fingers crossed on that. Death Cab for Cutie. The new album is I Built You a Tower from Ben Gibbard & Co. And the 10th of July, Death Cab back in the Twin Cities to play the Armory in Minneapolis. It was Dawes From a Window Seat and Kurt Vile. He's got a show, too, on the 28th of this month at the Palace here in St. Paul. Supports from Swedish Motors, providing Volvo service and repair, including air conditioning service, alignment, and tire replacement, located in Hopkins and serving Volvo owners throughout the Twin Cities. 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We got, some local music coming up from an artist. That's just ahead. And right now, we got even more local music. This is the song Stallions. It's on the new album from Jeremy Mastersmith.

On this Juneteenth, of a little Sly and the Family Stone, Everybody is a Star, 1969, a big one from one of the biggest bands in the land. Back in 69, 70, 71, in that vicinity. Also, The Sacred Souls with some new soul sounds. It's called Any Old Fool. We caught The Replacements, a personal favorite from their Pleased to Meet Me. Headed down to Memphis, Tennessee to record this album. It's that a little bit of Memphis soul feel and Can't Hardly Wait. And Jeremy Messersmith at the top of the set from his new Fox Coyote. That's titled Stallions, back-to-back local tunes on The Current. 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On the gig list, Echo and the Bunnymen performing tonight at the Fillmore, Future Birds at the Fine Line, Holly Humberstone at the Varsity. Details in these shows and more, head on over to the website. It's thecurrent.org/giglist. Alrighty, we got a little music from Modest Mouse. This is on the new album, An Eraser and a Maze. It's Picking Dragon's Pockets on The Current.

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That spoon, that's called Wild on the Current. Music from the Lucifer on the Sofa. Shouldn't be too long. I'll probably be hearing new tracks from a new Spoon album. I hope that happens sooner rather than later. We heard Francis Forever with Space Girl and Modest Mouse back with an album titled An Eraser and a Maze. Hey there, I'm Bill DeVille. A good hour is coming your way, including a classic soul tune from 1971, one of the biggest tracks of the year for sure. That's ahead, and right now, it's the sisters known as Girl Tones and their tune, Volcano. It's kind

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The protest masterpiece from Marvin Gaye, 1971. What's going on? There's the title track. I know Rolling Stone has it at the very top of their list of all-time greatest albums. It's a good one. Marvin, amazing on that whole record. And it's on The Current from Minnesota Public Radio here on this Juneteenth. Also, Jesse Wells just dropped that one a little over a week ago called Masks Off. And this... And Not Some Other Way. It was Cardinals, the Irish Band, and Barbed Wire, Volcano. That was Girl Tones beginning that bunch of songs, all in a current. 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Welcome by The Current to Big Top Chautauqua. This is coming up. Shows in Bayfield, Wisconsin, July 18th. And you know what? You can enter for your chance to win a pair of tickets to this show and other shows, too. How about that? It's over at thecurrent.org/giveaways. Mason Jennings is back. The new album's titled Dark Wings. More local sounds on The Current. This is Say Goodbye to the Ground.

Love that record called Pushing On. There's the title track. That's Quantic Soul Orchestra, and it's on The Current from Minnesota Public Radio. That one dropped the year The Current signed on. It's been part of my life and maybe yours for a while. You heard Robin, and that's from the Sexistential album from the Scandinavian dance queen. It's Talk to Me. It was Just Like Anyone. That's Soul Asylum. Music from the Let Your Dim Light Shine album. You can see them tonight. Prize Block Party along with Lamar and a bunch of others. And good stuff from 1995 from Mr. Perner & Co. Back-to-back local tunes. Mason Jennings is back with Dark Wings and that Say Goodbye to the Ground. It's all on The Current. And let's see, support is from Planned Parenthood. They're dedicated to creating a safe and inclusive space for everyone to receive expert care, now offering fertility services and menopause care with 10 health centers across Minnesota, including 5 in the metro, ppncs.org. Got some new sounds. Maybe you saw this gentleman in the horror film Sinners. Makes some pretty good music, too. Talking about Miles Caton. And this is Don't Hate Me on The Current.

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commemorating Juneteenth on the current with soulful sounds from Aretha Franklin. That profound tune, A Change Is Gonna Come, originally written by one of Aretha's musical idols, Mr. Sam Cooke, a fellow Chicago soul icon as well, and is also a fellow artist that crossed over from the world of gospel to secular soul music. That one, A Change Is Gonna Come, one of his classic tunes, but Aretha has the ability to steal a song from just about anyone and make it into her own. Zach McCormick here with you. Hope you've been commemorating your Juneteenth with awesome songs of Black joy, whatever you've been listening to here on The Current or elsewhere. This hour, more of those on the way, along with new music from the local band The Rumors. We'll check out something new from Afghan Whigs, Alex Lambert and Mitski, plus Brandi Carlile and more. It's all on the way this hour on The Current. Let's get started with a new record from the Mountain Goats, the new album already out in the wake of their concept record from last year, Through This Fire, across from Peter Balkin. The new album is going to be called Days, and this one, it takes some inspiration from a true life crazy Hollywood story involving a guy who's involved in a lot of those. That'd be Mr. Charlie Sheen. Charlie Sheen reaches out to the feds. It's new Mountain Goats, and it's on The Current.

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The Current's happy hours are happening all summer across the state with support from Renewal by Anderson and the Minnesota Department of Public Safety's Drive Sober, Drive Smart campaign. 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

Ooh, where's that tissue box? It's a little dusty in the studio. Brandi Carlile, You Without Me, from her new album, Returning to Myself on The Current. Before that, a typically mellow mood from Mr. Mac DeMarco. That was Holy from his latest guitar. Deep Sea Diver was Shovel from the Pacific Northwest indie rock scene. And the Mountain Goats got us started from their new album, Days. That was Charlie Sheen Reaches Out to the Feds. We get support on The Current from Taste of Minnesota, 2 days, one city, all Minnesota, featuring more than 100 local restaurants, food trucks, breweries, artists, and nonprofits in downtown Minneapolis, July 3rd and 4th. More info at tasteofmn.com. Heads up that you have a chance to win some tickets to see none other than Sonic Youth legend Kim Gordon. The Current proud to present Kim Gordon's show at First Avenue on June 24th. You can enter to win a pair of tickets to this show and a bunch of other great shows at thecurrent.org/giveaways. Texas soul man Alex Lambert got his start in the world of pop music, writing hits for R&B stars, performing on American Idol, and then kind of found his way back to his country roots from Texas, incorporating some of that twang into his southern soul sound on tracks like this one, which features a very fun kind of Wild West theme video. It's Shoot Me Down, new music from Alex Lambert on The Current.

Mitski referencing modern anxiety filtered through that little computer we've got in our pockets. Where's My Phone from her new album, Nothing's About to Happen to Me. Before that, you heard Maggie Rogers, That's Where I Am. And we got started with Alex Lambert, Shoot Me Down. In between there, Erykah Badu, a classic from Baduism, one of her iconic albums from the 1990s. On and On is the name of that tune. Erykah Badu, normally known for hosting a big performance and show for Juneteenth in her hometown of Dallas, as well as elsewhere. Last year, her Echoes 19 showcase happened in her hometown of Dallas. But this year, she was actually just performing last night a DJ set in Chicago rather than hometown of Dallas at a place called Moore's Brewing, a black-owned brewery that originally opened in Chicago in 2021 for their sort of emancipation ball bash. Erykah was doing a DJ set last night. So music on the way in just a second from a local band called The Rumors with a new song called Speedboat. We'll get to that in just a second. 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The Rumors, an 11-piece band that originally met at sort of an unlikely place for bands to form, the football field. Usually people do bands because they can't do sports, but the members of The Rumors defying that expectation. I'm just joking. There's been a bunch of great musician athletes over the years. The Rumors, an 11-piece band, this one from the Melt Ice local compilation. It's called Speedboat. It's new local sounds from The Rumors. You're hearing it on The Current.

This is a severe weather update from Minnesota Public Radio. The National Weather Service has issued a severe thunderstorm warning for Chisago County, Isanti County, and Kennebec County until 4:30 p.m. At 3:39 p.m., a severe thunderstorm is located near Brunswick, moving east at 30 miles per hour. Main hazards will be 60-mile-an-hour wind gusts and quarter-size hail. Repeating, the National Weather Service has issued a severe thunderstorm warning for Chisago County, Isanti County, and Kennebec County until 4:30 p.m. Stay tuned for further weather updates from Minnesota Public Radio.

It's Radiohead on the current Jigsaw, falling into place from In Rainbows, a moody tune following up another one from Tori Amos, a brand new track from her album In Times of Dragons, kind of interpolating our modern moment into an allegorical tale about monsters run amok. Stronger Together, the name of that tune, also featuring her daughter on background vocals. You heard Common throwing it back to Universal Mind Control from 2008 with the title track UMC, and Speedboat from the local band The Rumors getting us started from the Melt Ice compilation.

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And the gig list at thecurrent.org is a great place to go to find out about all the cool shows happening around town on any given night, including the Juneteenth festivities happening around the Twin Cities and beyond this evening. Find out more. It's the gig list right there on the homepage at thecurrent.org. Brand new sounds on the way from a legendary alt-rock band, the Afghan Whigs, back with a new album called Soft Control, which is going to be coming out on August 21st. The band says the album kind of a testament to David Bowie's old quote, which he describes as aging as an extraordinary process where the person that you become is the person that you always should have been. I like that quote, and I like the way that it describes where Afghan Whigs are at this point in their career, you know, long in the tooth, but fully confident in their powers, their mixture of kind of grimy, grungy, goth sounds with sort of R&B and soul influences that have always been present there. Frontman Greg Dooley's vocals and his musical interests. This new album featuring tracks like this one, it's House of I, brand new stuff from the Afghan Whigs. 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

0: This is a severe weather update from Minnesota Public Radio. A severe thunderstorm warning remains in effect until 4:30 p.m. for Chisago County, Isanti County, and Kennebec County. At 3:39 p.m., a severe thunderstorm is located near Brunswick, moving east at 30 miles per hour. Main hazards will be 60-mile-an-hour wind gusts and quarter-size hail. Repeating.
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Yes, the rhythm, the rebel, public enemy on the current, a rebel without a pause. It takes a nation of millions to hold us back. An iconic song of freedom here for you on Juneteenth. Public Enemy also making some kind of hip-hop history with their beats in that era. That song, one of the great Bomb Squad productions, their production team for Public Enemy, which really pushed the envelope using noisy, skronky samples and sort of higher tempos to help sort of sonic differentiate themselves from the rest of the hip-hop pack at the time and bringing in a little bit of that punk rock heavy metal energy too. Before that, you heard RC Drive with Louie and the Afghan Whigs getting us started. They got a new one on the way in August. That was House of I. Zach McCormick here with you. I hope you are spending your Juneteenth in a way that helps yourself and your community. This hour, you'll have a chance to hear brand new stuff from Steve Lacy with a new album called Oh Yeah, with some psychedelic R&B on the way. We'll hear some cool sounds from Pigeon as well, kind of taking some New York noise, mixing it with Afro disco and throwing it into a delicious musical stew. Local sounds from Son, we'll hear something from Jalen Naganda and Sam Fender. It's all on the way this hour on The Current. Let's get started with a new one from Licky Lee, billing this album as her last record, she's calling it, and the album is called The After Party, to bring a sense of grandiosity and a little bit of that disco golden age nostalgia. She teamed up with a symphonic orchestra to bring some extra flair to these songs. This one's called Lucky Again. It's new music from Licky Lee, and it's on The Current.

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1: This is a severe weather update from Minnesota Public Radio. The severe thunderstorm warning remains in effect until 4:30 p.m. for Chisago County, Isanti County, and Kennebec County. At 4:07 p.m., a severe thunderstorm was located 5 miles east of Graston, moving east at 30 miles per hour. Main hazards will be 60-mile-an-hour wind gusts and quarter-size hail. Repeating, a severe thunderstorm warning remains in effect until 4:30 p.m. for Chisago County, Isanti County, and Kennebec County. Stay tuned for further weather updates from Minnesota Public Radio.

new music from Sam Fender on The Current, teaming up with reigning UK soul star Olivia Dean for that new song that graces the extended edition of his new album People Watching, and that one featuring something like 8 new tracks, including that one called Rain Me In. Before that, Bored Genius says, give me that $20 from their album The Record. You heard Wolf Alice, Bloom, Baby Bloom, getting us started Licky Lee, a brand new song called Lucky Again from her new album The After Party. We get support on The Current from Science Museum of Minnesota, a nonprofit science education organization in St. Paul. The museum develops programs and resources focused on science learning and public engagement. More info at smm.org/mission. Also want to give you a heads up that we have a chance for you to win some tickets via The Current. We are proud to present Kurt Vile and the Violators at Palace Theater on June 28th. You can enter for a chance to win a pair of tickets to this show and others at thecurrent.org/giveaways. Cool new sounds to introduce you to from a band from a UK vacation town called Margate. It's out there on the coast. The band is called Pigeon, led by a fantastic vocalist originally hailing from Guinea in West Africa by the name of Fale Nioke, a really great sort of backing band for this guy featuring members of Michael Kiwanuka's group. And they're kind of fusing some of those West African post-disco sounds with some of the post-disco that came out of New York during the early 1980s, the late 1970s. The so-called no-wave scene of skronky saxophones, angular guitars, and more. They're throwing that all together on tracks like this one on their new album, Out of National. The band's called Pigeon. This song is Miami. It's on The Current.

This is a severe weather update from Minnesota Public Radio. A severe thunderstorm warning remains in effect until 4:30 p.m. for Chisago County. At 4:20 p.m., a severe thunderstorm was located over Rush City, moving east at 30 miles per hour. Main hazards will be 60-mile-an-hour wind gusts and quarter-size hail. Repeating, a severe thunderstorm warning remains in effect until 4:30 p.m. for Chisago County. Stay tuned for further weather updates from Minnesota Public Radio.

Another song celebrating black joy and freedom in honor of Juneteenth on the current. That one from Valerie June, star of the Memphis music scene with Joy Joy. And before that, you heard Casey Musgraves, Everybody Wants to Be a Cowboy, featuring Mr. Billy Strings on that one from her new album, Middle of Nowhere. We heard a throwback from Yesayer to 2007's All Our Symbols album with 2080. And getting started, brand new stuff from a band from Margate in the UK. They're called Pigeon. That was Miami from their new album, Outta National. We get support on the current from AARP Minnesota, offering a summer gathering to explore volunteer opportunities July 14th, 2 p.m. at Bachman's in Minneapolis. More information at aarp.org/mnevents. Let's move it along to some new local sounds from an artist by the name of Son, a 17-year-old member of the Cedar Riverside Somali American community, who is sort of a breakout star in the local R&B scene. Featured his music on Carbon Sound. This one shouting out to sort of a musical influence of his, Frank Ocean, in both the lyrics and the sort of sonic influences. It's called Blonde. It's new local sounds from Son, and you're hearing it here on The Current.

This is a severe weather update for Minnesota Public Radio. The National Weather Service has issued a severe thunderstorm warning for Chisago County and Polk County until 5:30 p.m. At 4:37 p.m., a severe thunderstorm was located 7 miles south of Graston, or 11 miles north of Cambridge, moving southeast at 35 miles per hour. Main hazards would be 60-mile-an-hour wind gusts and half-dollar-size hail. Repeating, the National Weather Service has issued a severe thunderstorm warning for Chisago County and Polk County until 5:30 p.m. Stay tuned for further weather updates from Minnesota Public Radio.

This is a severe weather update from Minnesota Public Radio. The National Weather Service has issued a severe thunderstorm warning for Anoka County, Dakota County, Hennepin County, and Ramsey County until 5:30 p.m. At 4:39 p.m., a severe thunderstorm was located 16 miles east of Buffalo, moving southeast at 35 miles per hour. Main hazards would be 60-mile-an-hour wind gusts and quarter-size hail. Repeating, the National Weather Service has issued a severe thunderstorm warning for Anoka County, Dakota County, Hennepin County, and Ramsey County until 5:30 p.m. Stay tuned for further weather updates from Minnesota Public Radio.

Minnesota Public Radio. The National Weather Service has issued a tornado warning for Chisago County and Polk County until 5:30 p.m. At 4:45 p.m., a severe thunderstorm capable of producing a tornado is located near Rush City, moving east at 35 miles per hour. Main hazards be a tornado and quarter-size hail. Take shelter now. Move to an interior room on the lowest floor of a well-built building and away from any windows. Repeating, the National Weather Service has issued a tornado warning for Chisago County and Polk County until 5:30 p.m. Stay tuned for further weather updates from Minnesota Public Radio.

It's a signature tune for Curtis Mayfield and the Impressions on The Current. People Get Ready, a song that comes from Curtis's background in the church, but also became a secular message of freedom and empowerment for the civil rights movement as well. That song, like so many songs, kind of drawing on African-American spiritual traditions, finding its way into the world of protest music during the 1960s civil rights movement. And we are playing that one and other great tunes today in honor of Juneteenth on The Current. I hope you are commemorating and celebrating in a way that feels important to you today. Before that, we heard Jalen Naganda, Doctrine of Love, the title track to the new album from the new soul star from Daptone Records. Throwing it back to 98 with Garbage with their song Special and local sounds from the Cedar Riverside community. That one from Song, the tune called Blonde, hearing it here for the first time on The Current. We'll close out the show today with music from Steve Lacy before Mac Wilson takes over. Steve Lacy, a new album called Oh Yeah on the way from the artist coming out in just a couple of short weeks here in July. Excited to be able to play a new one for you from Steve Lacy, a proudly LGBTQIA identifying artist. The new album, Oh Yeah, the title track, or the album cover rather, taken by none other than legendary LGBTQ director Gus Van Sant for this new album. The song's called The Feeling. It's brand new psychedelic soul from Steve Lacy. You're hearing it here on The Current. Happy Juneteenth.

The severe weather update from Minnesota Public Radio. A tornado warning remains in effect until 5:30 p.m. for Chisago County and Polk County. At 4:45 p.m., a severe thunderstorm capable of producing a tornado located near Rush City, moving east at 35 miles per hour. Main hazards be a tornado and quarter-size hail. Take shelter now. Move to a basement or interior room in the lowest floor of a well-built building and away from any windows. Repeating, a tornado warning remains in effect until 5:30 p.m. for Chisago County and Polk County. Stay tuned for further weather updates from Minnesota Public Radio.

This is a severe weather update from Minnesota Public Radio. A tornado warning remains in effect until 5:30 p.m. for Chisago County and Polk County. At 4:45 p.m., a severe thunderstorm capable of producing a tornado was located near Rush City, or 13 miles northeast of Cambridge, moving east at 35 miles per hour. Main hazards would be a tornado and quarter-sized hail. Take shelter now. Move to an interior room in the lowest floor of a well-built building and away from any windows. Repeating. A tornado warning remains in effect until 5:30 p.m. for Chisago County and Polk County. Stay tuned for further weather updates from Minnesota Public Radio.

This is a severe weather update from Minnesota Public Radio. The severe thunderstorm warning remains in effect until 5:30 p.m. for Anoka County, Dakota County, Hennepin County, and Ramsey County. At 4:50 p.m., a severe thunderstorm is located over Maple Grove, moving east at 25 miles per hour. Main hazards will be 60-mile-an-hour wind gusts and half-dollar-sized hail. Repeating, a severe thunderstorm warning remains in effect until 5:30 p.m. for Anoka County, Dakota County, Hennepin County, and Ramsey County. Stay tuned for further weather updates from Minnesota Public Radio.

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0: This is a severe weather update from Minnesota Public Radio. A tornado warning remains in effect until 5:30 p.m. for Chisago County and Polk County. At 4:58 p.m., a severe thunderstorm capable of producing a tornado is located near Rush City, moving east at 35 miles per hour. Main hazards will be a tornado and half-dollar-sized hail. Repeating, a tornado warning remains in effect until 5:30 p.m. for Chisago County and Polk County. Stay tuned for further weather updates from Minnesota Public Radio.
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On this Juneteenth afternoon, one of the superstar black voices in country music, Charlie Crockett and Lonesome Drifter, the title tune to one of the albums he put out last year, doing a couple of local dates, including at the Blue Ox Festival and at the Country Club Festival next month at Harriet Island. It's here on The Current from Minnesota Public Radio. I'm Mac Wilson, sitting in for a few hours. Music ahead from Dua Saleh, also throw in Big Thief, ahead of their show at Surly Brewing Festival Field in August, and Minnesota music here of Anna Graves. This is Damn in Love on The Current.

This is a severe weather update from Minnesota Public Radio. A tornado warning remains in effect until 5:30 p.m. for Chisago County and Polk County. At 4:58 p.m., a severe thunderstorm capable of producing a tornado was located near Rush City, or 17 miles northeast of Cambridge, moving east at 35 miles per hour. Main hazards be a tornado and half-dollar size hail. Take shelter now. Move to an interior room on the lowest floor of a well-built building and away from any windows. Repeating, a tornado warning remains in effect until 5:30 p.m. for Chisago County and Polk County. Stay tuned for further weather updates from Minnesota Public Radio.

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1: This is a severe weather update from Minnesota Public Radio. The National Weather Service has issued a severe thunderstorm warning for Sherburne County, Anoka County, and Isanta County until 6 p.m. At 5:09 p.m., a severe thunderstorm is located 9 miles northeast of Becker, or 18 miles east of St. Cloud, moving east at 25 miles per hour. Main hazards will be 60-mile-an-hour wind gusts and quarter-size hail. Repeating, the National Weather Service has issued a severe thunderstorm warning for Sherburne County, Anoka County, and Isanta County until 6 p.m. Stay tuned for further weather updates from Minnesota Public Radio.
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This is a severe weather update from Minnesota Public Radio. A tornado warning remains in effect until 5:30 p.m. for Chisago County and Polk County. At 4:58 p.m., a severe thunderstorm capable of producing a tornado is located near Rush City, moving east at 35 miles per hour. Main hazards be a tornado and half-dollar size hail. Take shelter now. Move to an interior room in the lowest floor of a well-built building and away from any windows. Repeating, a tornado warning remains in effect until 5:30 p.m. for Chisago County and Polk County. Stay tuned for further weather updates from Minnesota Public Radio.

This is a severe weather update from Minnesota Public Radio. The severe thunderstorm warning remains in effect until 5:30 p.m. for Anoka County, Hennepin County, and Ramsey County. At 5:03 p.m., a severe thunderstorm is located over Brooklyn Park, or 10 miles northwest of Minneapolis, moving east at 35 miles per hour. Main hazards be 60-mile-an-hour wind gusts and quarter-size hail. Repeating, a severe thunderstorm warning remains in effect until 5:30 p.m. for Anoka County, Hennepin County, and Ramsey County. Stay tuned for further weather updates from Minnesota Public Radio.

This is a severe weather update from Minnesota Public Radio. A tornado warning remains in effect until 5:30 p.m. for Chisago County and Polk County. At 4:58 p.m., a severe thunderstorm capable of producing a tornado is located near Rush City, or 17 miles northeast of Cambridge, moving east at 35 miles per hour. Main hazards be a tornado and half-dollar-sized hail. Take shelter now. Move to an interior room on the lowest floor of a well-built building and away from any windows. Repeating, a tornado warning remains in effect until 5:30 p.m. for Chisago County and Polk County. Stay tuned for further weather updates from Minnesota Public Radio.

The Hollies on the current, that's called King Midas in reverse. Listen to that with Du Soleil, with Bon Iver joining them on Flood from the new release of Earth and Wires. Big Thief in Words and Anna Graves began, that's called Damn in Love. More Minnesota music on the current. Mac Wilson here for a few hours, reminding you that Death Cab for Cutie returned to the Armory on July 10th. 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And meanwhile, at thecurrent.org, at the Happy Hours page, you can find who's playing at which happy hours. A whole bunch more were announced earlier this week, including Tofu Smell will be performing at the Plains Art Museum in Fargo, North Dakota, coming up on Thursday, August 6th. 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Tofu Smell and Dreams I've Had on The Current.

This is a severe weather update from Minnesota Public Radio. A tornado warning remains in effect until 5:30 p.m. for Chisago County and Polk County. At 4:58 p.m., a severe thunderstorm capable of producing a tornado is located near Rush City, moving east at 35 miles per hour. Main hazards would be a tornado and half-dollar size hail. Take shelter now. Move to an interior room in the lowest floor of a well-built building and away from any windows. Repeating, a tornado warning remains in effect until 5:30 p.m. for Chisago County and Polk County. Stay tuned for further weather updates from Minnesota Public Radio.

This is a severe weather update from Minnesota Public Radio. The National Weather Service has issued a severe thunderstorm warning for Ramsey County, Washington County, Pierce County, and St. Croix County until 6:15 p.m. At 5:28 p.m., a severe thunderstorm was located near St. Paul, moving east at 25 miles per hour. Main hazard will be quarter-size hail. Repeating, the National Weather Service has issued a severe thunderstorm warning for Ramsey County, Washington County, Pierce County, and St. Croix County until 6:15 p.m. Stay tuned for further weather updates from Minnesota Public Radio.

0: This is a severe weather update from Minnesota Public Radio. The National Weather Service has issued a severe thunderstorm warning for Chisago County and Polk County until 6:15 p.m. At 5:30 p.m., a severe thunderstorm is located over Cushing, Wolf Creek, and Wild River State Park, or 28 miles east of Cambridge, moving east at 30 miles per hour. Main hazards will be 60 mile an hour wind gusts and quarter-size hail. Repeating, the National Weather Service has issued a severe thunderstorm warning for Chisago County and Polk County until 6:15 p.m. Stay tuned for further weather updates from Minnesota Public Radio.
1: God and the Broken Ribs from Jack White in his upcoming new solo album, with a date at the Armory in November. Lump, the electronic side project of Laura Marling, they put that out back in 2021, and Animal. U2 back to the debut and I Will Follow, and Tofu Smell playing at the Currents Happy Hour later this summer on August 6th in Fargo, North Dakota. That's the song Dreams I've Had, and you can read more about the Happy Hour schedule at thecurrent.org/happyhours. As I said, that we'll be in Fargo in August, and we'll be in Moorhead next week, as I'll be heading up to DJ a set ahead of Mother Soki in Moorhead, Minnesota, coming up on Thursday, June 25th. 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This is Mississippi Down on the Current.

0: 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Rocket Man, burning out of fuse, I've ever known. 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

This is a severe weather update from Minnesota Public Radio. A severe thunderstorm warning remains in effect until 6:15 p.m. for Ramsey County, Washington County, Pierce County, and St. Croix County. At 5:32 p.m., a severe thunderstorm is located over Maplewood or near St. Paul, moving east at 25 miles per hour. Main hazard will be golf ball-sized hail. Train spotters reported ping-pong to golf ball-sized hail in Roseville. Repeating, a severe thunderstorm warning remains in effect until 6:15 p.m. for Ramsey County, Washington County, Pierce County, and St. Croix County. Stay tuned for further weather updates from Minnesota Public Radio.

This is a severe weather update from Minnesota Public Radio. The severe thunderstorm warning remains in effect until 6:15 p.m. for Chisago County and Polk County. At 5:30 p.m., a severe thunderstorm is located over Cushing, Wolf Creek, and Wild River State Park, or 28 miles east of Cambridge, moving east at 30 miles per hour. Main hazards would be 60-mile-an-hour wind gusts and quarter-size hail. Repeating, a severe thunderstorm warning remains in effect until 6:15 p.m. for

0: This is a severe weather update from Minnesota Public Radio. The National Weather Service has issued a severe thunderstorm warning for Chisago County and Polk County until 6:45 p.m. At 5:49 p.m., a severe thunderstorm is located over Taylor's Falls, moving east at 30 miles per hour. Main hazards be ping pong ball size hail and 60 mile an hour wind gusts. Repeating, a severe thunderstorm warning remains in effect until 6:45 p.m. for Chisago County and Polk County. Stay tuned for further weather updates from Minnesota Public Radio.
1: 16 military wives from the Decembrists and Nico Case with the Rack from the new Neon Gray Midnight Green album. Minnesota Music of Thomas Stika began that set with Mississippi Down. Mac Wilson here for another hour or so, and support comes from Minnesota Children's Museum, a nonprofit in St. Paul featuring three floors of hands-on exhibits centered on interactive learning and play for children and families. 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The Strokes will be at the Minnesota Yacht Club Festival at Harriet Island next month. This is Going Shopping from the new record Reality Awaits, The Strokes on The Current.

0: This is a severe weather update from Minnesota Public Radio. A severe thunderstorm warning remains in effect until 6:15 p.m. for Washington County, Pierce County, and St. Croix County. At 5:51 p.m., a severe thunderstorm is located near Lake Elmo, or 10 miles east of St. Paul, moving east at 25 miles per hour. Main hazard will be golf ball-sized hail. Repeating, a severe thunderstorm warning remains in effect until 6:15 p.m. for Washington County, Pierce County, and St. Croix County.
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This is a severe weather update from Minnesota Public Radio. Severe thunderstorm warning remains in effect until 6:45 p.m. for Chisago County and Polk County. At 5:49 p.m., a severe thunderstorm is located over Taylor's Falls, moving east at 30 miles per hour. Main hazards will be ping pong ball-sized hail and 60-mile-an-hour wind gusts. Repeating, a severe thunderstorm warning remains in effect until 6:45 p.m. for Chisago County and Polk County. Stay tuned for further weather updates from Minnesota Public Radio.

0: You're listening to The Current on this Juneteenth evening. Music of the legendary Stevie Wonder joining Gary Clark Jr., who will be playing at the Fitzgerald Theater later in the fall. That's What About the Children from the Gary Clark Jr. release JPEG Raw. Mac Wilson here for another hour, including music from Talking Heads, Suki Waterhouse, the newest from Harry Styles, and a look at live music happening around these parts with The Gig List.
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0: You can find the extensive gig list over at thecurrent.org, including the prize brewing block party tonight, Soul Asylum, Agnes Uncaged, and Lamar. Tomorrow evening, meanwhile, it'll be Gear Daddies, Jillian Ray, and more. The Twin Cities Jazz Festival happening this weekend, including in downtown St. Paul and Mears Park, featuring many such folks, and you can find more at thecurrent.org. Also happening this evening, the Kronos Quartet doing a live album recording at the Dakota, two different sets. All Tomorrow's Petty with Molly Dean and a Travelin' Wilbury, played by none other than David Huckfeldt. That's going down at the Turf Club this evening. The legendary Echo and the Bunnymen at the Fillmore in Minneapolis. Future Birds at the Fine Line. Holly Humberstone doing a set at the Varsity Theater in Minneapolis. And at the 7th Street Entry tonight, the Marlowe's. And the highlight focusing on Cameron Kinghorn and friends doing a couple of sets at Berlin in Minneapolis. The late set featuring guest vocalist Pavel. And the early set at 7:30, Cameron Kinghorn and friends featuring guest vocalist Abby Wolf. This is one from Abby Wolf recorded live at the Minnesota State Fair. Her take on cloud busting on The Current.
2: All right.

This is a severe weather update from Minnesota Public Radio. The National Weather Service has issued a severe thunderstorm warning for northeastern Pierce and southern St. Croix counties until 7 p.m. At 6:11 p.m., a severe thunderstorm was located near River Falls. Moving east at 35 miles per hour, the hazards are 60 mile per hour wind gusts and quarter-sized hail. Repeating, the National Weather Service has issued a severe thunderstorm warning for northeastern Pierce and southern St. Croix counties until 7 p.m. Stay tuned for further weather updates from Minnesota Public Radio.

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This is a severe weather update from Minnesota Public Radio. The National Weather Service has issued a severe thunderstorm warning for northern Dunn and northern St. Croix counties until 7:15 p.m. At 6:16 p.m., a severe thunderstorm was located 8 miles south of Amory, or 26 miles northeast of River Falls, moving southeast at 30 miles per hour. The hazards are 60-mile-per-hour wind gusts and quarter-sized hail. Repeating, the National Weather Service has issued a severe thunderstorm warning for northern Dunn and northern St. Croix counties until 7:15 p.m. In addition, the National Weather Service has issued a severe thunderstorm warning for southern Barron and southeastern Polk counties until 7 p.m. At 6:16 p.m., a severe thunderstorm was located over Clayton, or 25 miles southwest of Rice Lake, moving southeast at 40 miles per hour. The hazards are 60-mile-per-hour wind gusts and quarter-sized hail. Repeating, the National Weather Service has issued a severe thunderstorm warning for southern Barron and southeastern Polk counties until 7 p.m. Stay tuned for further weather updates from Minnesota Public Radio.

Back in Love from Suki Waterhouse on The Current. Also listen to Tito Puente, Isu Orchestra, and Fat Mama. Harry Styles, Ready, Steady, Go. And Abby Wolf live at the Minnesota State Fair doing a take on Kate Bush's Cloud Busting. Abby Wolf will be the special guest with Cameron Kinghorn and friends at Berlin in Minneapolis, Jazz and Soul, and then the late set featuring music from Paviel. You're listening to The Current. I'm Mac Wilson, and support tonight comes from the Minnesota Department of Public Safety's Drive Sober, Drive Smart campaign. 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The Current presents Craig Finn and Patterson Hood at the Fitzgerald Theater on July 9th. 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

This is a severe weather update from Minnesota Public Radio. A severe thunderstorm warning remains in effect for northeastern Pierce and southern St. Croix counties until 7 p.m. At 6:11 p.m., a severe thunderstorm was located near River Falls, moving east at 35 miles per hour. The hazards are 60 mile per hour wind gusts and quarter-sized hail. Stay tuned for further weather updates from Minnesota Public Radio.

This is a severe weather update from Minnesota Public Radio. A severe thunderstorm warning remains in effect until 7:15 p.m. for northern Dunn and northern St. Croix counties. At 6:16 p.m., a severe thunderstorm was located 8 miles south of Amory, or 26 miles northeast of River Falls, moving southeast at 30 miles per hour. The hazards are 60 mile per hour wind gusts and quarter-size hail. Trees were reported down in Polk County earlier with this storm. In addition, a severe thunderstorm remains in effect until 7 p.m. for southern Barron and southeastern Polk counties. At 6:16 p.m., a severe thunderstorm was located over Clayton, or 25 miles southwest of Rice Lake, moving southeast at 40 miles per hour. The hazard is 60 mile per hour wind gusts and quarter-sized hail. Stay tuned for further weather updates from Minnesota Public Radio.

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Little Big Star from the number one record. Hear Gregory Alan Isakoff and Sylvan Esso with their new cover of Mazzy Star, and breakout artists Angine de Poitrine and their incredibly catchy Sarnese on The Current.

This is a severe weather update for Minnesota Public Radio. A severe thunderstorm warning remains in effect for northeastern Pierce and southern St. Croix counties until 7 p.m. At 6:11 p.m., a severe thunderstorm was located near River Falls, moving east at 35 miles per hour. The hazards are 60-mile-per-hour wind gusts and quarter-sized hail. Stay tuned for further weather updates from Minnesota Public Radio.

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1: Hey, it's Diane. 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